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1: Blair Radio 94.7 FM weather, brought to you by National Land Realty. Tonight we have a 50% chance of showers and thunderstorms with mostly cloudy weather and a steady temperature around 68. Tomorrow we'll have a 40% chance of showers and thunderstorms with partly sunny weather and a high near 80, and later that night will be partly cloudy with a low around 68. Friday we'll have a 30% chance of showers and thunderstorms with mostly sunny weather and a high near 85. 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That's the latest weather here on the Blair Radio 94.7 FM weather.

0: the Blair Radio 94.7 FM weather, brought to you by National Land Realty. Tonight we have a 50% chance of showers and thunderstorms with mostly cloudy weather and a steady temperature around 68. Tomorrow we'll have a 40% chance of showers and thunderstorms with partly sunny weather and a high near 80, and later that night will be partly cloudy with a low around 68. Friday we'll have a 30% chance of showers and thunderstorms with mostly sunny weather and a high near 85. 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That's latest weather here on the Blair Radio 94.7 FM weather.
1: Today's good news comes to the ESV, Philippians 4, 11 through 12. 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
1: 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Tonight we have a 50% chance of showers and thunderstorms with mostly cloudy weather and a steady temperature around 68. Tomorrow we'll have a 40% chance of showers and thunderstorms with partly sunny weather and a high near 80, and later that night will be partly cloudy with a low around 68. Friday we'll have a 30% chance of showers and thunderstorms with mostly sunny weather and a high near 85. 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That's latest weather here on the Blair Radio 94.7 FM Weather.

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1: 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Tonight we have a 50% chance of showers and thunderstorms with mostly cloudy weather and a steady temperature around 68. Tomorrow we'll have a 40% chance of showers and thunderstorms with partly sunny weather and a high near 80, and later that night will be partly cloudy with a low around 68. Friday we'll have a 30% chance of showers and thunderstorms with mostly sunny weather and a high near 85. 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That's latest weather here on the Blair Radio 94.7 FM weather.

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case closed, the end. No chance for me to ever leave this prison of my sin. 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I heard

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1: Breaker 19, this here's a rubber duck. You got a copy on me, Big Ben, come on. Yeah, 10-4, Big Ben, for sure, for sure. By golly, it's clean, clear to Flagtown, come on. Yeah, it's a big 10-4 there, Big Ben. Yeah, we definitely got the front door, good buddy. Mercy sakes alive, looks like we got us a convoy.
2: It was the dark of the moon on the 6th of June in a Kenworth pulling logs. Cab over Pete with a reefer on and a Jimmy hauling hogs. We is heading for Bear on I-10 about a mile out of Shaky Town. I says, Pigpen, this here's a rubber duck and I'm about to put the hammer down.

0: scarce of duck, and you want to back off them hogs? 10-4, about 5 miles or so. 10, roger, them hogs is getting intense up here.
1: By the time we got into Tulsa Town, we had 85 trucks in all. But they's a roadblock up on the Cloverleaf, and them bears is wall to wall. Yeah, them smokies as thick as bugs on a bumper. They even had a bear in the air. I says, calling all trucks, this here is the duck. We about to go a-hunting.

0: Big Ben. Negatory, Big Ben. You're still too close. Yeah, them hawks are starting to close up my sinuses. Mercy sakes, you better back off another 10.
1: Well, we rolled up Interstate 44 like a rocket sled on rails. We tore up all of our swindle sheets and left them setting on the scales. By the time we hit that shy town, them bears was getting smart. They'd brought up some reinforcements from the Illinois National Guard. There's armored cars and tanks and jeeps and rigs of every size. Yeah, them chicken coops was full of bears and choppers filled the skies. Well, we shot the line, we went for broke with 1,000 screaming trucks and 11 long-haired friends of Jesus in a chartreuse microbus.
0: Hey, rubber duck to sodbuster. Come on there, you have 10-4 sodbuster. Listen, you want to put that microbus in behind that suicide jockey? Yeah, he's hauling dynamite and he needs all the help he can get.
1: Well, we laid a strip for the Jersey Shore and prepared to cross the line. I could see the bridge was lined with bears, but it didn't have a doggone dime. I says, Pigpen, this here's a rubber duck. We just ain't gonna pay no toll. So we crashed the gate doing 98. I says, let them truckers

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The end. 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
1: 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Today we'll have a 30% chance of showers and thunderstorms and fog, but otherwise cloudy, then gradually becoming mostly sunny with a high near 75. And later tonight will be mostly cloudy with a low around 68. Tomorrow will be cloudy through mid-morning, then gradual clearing with a high near 87. 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That's the latest weather here on the Blair Radio 94.7 FM weather.
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by Blair's Memorial Community Hospital, serving Blair, Fort Calhoun, and Takema. 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The Blair Police Department has received several reports of scammers impersonating bank employees or FCC government agencies and claiming there are fraudulent charges or problems tied to the victim's account or identity. In some cases, the suspects instruct victims to purchase gift cards to resolve the issue. Providing gift card numbers over the phone, purchasing a new Social Security number, these are scams. Please remember, legitimate banks and government agencies will never ask you to pay with gift cards. You cannot purchase a new Social Security number. Never give personal or financial information to unsolicited callers. If something feels suspicious, hang up and verify by contacting the bank or agency directly using a trusted phone number. 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If you believe you've been targeted or victimized, contact the Blair Police Department. The Blair Police Department and Volunteer Fire and Rescue is urging those that are CPR trained to download the free Pulse Point Response app and become a public responder, because when cardiac arrest happens, every second matters. 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You do not have to be a professional responder to help. 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Starting 2 p.m. on Saturday, September 19th, Jeanette Hunt Animal Shelters is sponsoring the Chip and Clip. A public is invited to get their pet microchipped and their nails trimmed by Dakota Mobile Pet Nail Trimming Service. All donations will directly benefit the shelter. Appointments are encouraged, but walk-ins are also welcome while time allows. Go to blairanimalshelter.org to make your appointment today. On Sunday, September 20th, from 2 to 4 p.m., the Washington County Museum is having their School Days exhibit for children in kindergarten through 5th grade. There will be games, crafts, and snacks. The City of Takema and Takema Lead Public Library would like to correct the misinformation that the library was utilizing extension cords and taking electricity from a neighboring house. Investigation shows there were extension cords used to light the Christmas lights on the bridge during the holiday season and unfortunately were left under the bushes on west side of the building. Not sure who found or decided to use them by plugging into the neighbor's outlets instead of the library outlets. We would like to let everyone know the cords have now been taken inside. Libraries are no longer accessible for anyone to use. Sincerely apologize for any inconvenience. The City of Missouri Valley released information that proposed e-bike ordinance will be on the agenda October 6th. The purpose of this chapter is to set forth regulations operating bicycles, electric scooters, e-motos, or electric motorcycles, and motorized bicycles in the city's roadways, street sidewalks, multi-use trails, as enabled by Code of Iowa Section 321.235 and 321.236. Full details of the ordinance, definition, scope of regulation, place of riding equipment requirements, and violations may be found at the city website, cityofmissourivalley.com. Taking a look at some area sports coming up tonight, Arlington Girls Golf will be at Indian Creek Golf Club. Arlington Girls and Boys Cross Country will be at Washington County Fairgrounds. Arlington Girls and Boys Softball will be at UTAN Mead. Arlington Girls Volleyball will be at UTAN. Blair Girls Golf, Indian Creek Golf Club. Blair Volleyball at Harlan. Blair Girls and Boys Cross Country at Bennington. Blair Girls Softball will be home versus Waverly. Fort Calhoun Girls Golf at Indian Creek Golf Club. Fort Calhoun Girls and Boys Cross Country at Arlington. Fort Calhoun Girls Softball at Cass. Fort Calhoun Girls Volleyball will be home versus Raymond Central.
Takeem and Herman Girls and Boys Cross Country will be at Washington County Fairgrounds. Takeem and Herman Girls Softball will be home at Omaha Burke. Takeem and Herman Girls Volleyball at Louisville. And Missouri Valley Girls Volleyball will be home versus Red Oak. That's a look at news brought to us by Blair's Memorial Community Hospital, serving Blair, Fort Calhoun, and Takeema. For Blair Radio News, I'm Kelly Johnson.

0: helping you through your Thursday morning. Considerable cloudiness. That's what they're going to call for today. High around 75. Fog this morning. Clouds throughout the day. Maybe a peak of sunshine here or there. But the chances of rain are actually fairly low until... actually all day long. So that is definitely a positive. But more thunderstorms coming in tomorrow, Saturday, Sunday, Monday. Again, doesn't look like the rain is completely over, but today a bit of cloudy reprieve. We'll be able to take a look at that and see if that actually comes to fruition. Detail look at that forecast coming up in a little bit. We'll talk about events and activities as we get into the weekend, things you can be a part of, what's happening with high school sports, and it's that mix of music right now to help you through your day on 94.7 FM. 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

0: The Blair Radio 94.7 FM weather, brought to you by National Land Realty. Today we'll have a 30% chance of showers and thunderstorms and fog, but otherwise cloudy, then gradually becoming mostly sunny with a high near 75. And later tonight will be mostly cloudy with a low around 68. Tomorrow will be cloudy through mid-morning, then gradual clearing with a high near 87. 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That's the latest weather here on the Blair Radio 94.7 FM weather.
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Yes, we have set that up where you can actually just have it directly emailed to you as soon as it comes in. So hot off of the email, get the facts. Yeah, so again, that is something that we have continued to upgrade. Thank you to the sponsors part of that as we make sure that the news comes without any opinion and just it's the voice. You want to have your voice heard without somebody else saying something over the top of it. That's what we do on 94.7. 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Cloudy skies throughout the day, high about 75. Chances of rain pretty low today, so kind of a lull in that until the weekend. So go ahead and enjoy the nice cool temperatures as we continue on. Here's that mix of music to help you through your Thursday.

Fog and cloudy skies, 67 degrees. Dense fog advisory through about 10 o'clock this morning. Now, a high of 75 today. Considerable cloudiness throughout the day. So, again, quick look at that forecast. Details of the forecast and news all coming up at the top of the hour. Top of every hour, it is news. And then every half hour, it's that forecast. All about Blair, Washington County, and the surrounding area. Well, let's take a look at the closing commodity prices from yesterday. As we get ready for the markets to open today, Chicago Board of Trade closed corn at 534, down a little bit. Beans at 1321. Local impact, Tyson Elevator reported corn 493, down 2 cents. Beans 1287, up 2 cents. Matheson corn 491, down 2 cents. Beans 1276, up 2 cents. Cargill corn 534, down 2 cents. Beans 1321, up 2 cents. Farmers Union, corn 483 down 2 cents, beans 1271 up 2 cents. Frontier Co-op, corn 534 down 2 cents, beans 1321 up 2 cents. And Elkhorn Valley, corn 479 down 2 cents, beans 1261 up 2 cents. A special message from the Washington County Chamber of Commerce. They want to wish you

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1: The Blair Radio 94.7 FM Weather, brought to you by National Land Realty. Today we'll have a 30% chance of showers and thunderstorms and fog, but otherwise cloudy, then gradually becoming mostly sunny with a high near 75. And later tonight will be mostly cloudy with a low around 68. Tomorrow will be cloudy through mid-morning, then gradual clearing with a high near 87. 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That's the latest weather here on the Blair Radio 94.7 FM Weather.
2: 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The Blair Police Department has received several reports of scammers impersonating bank employees or FCC government agencies and claiming there are fraudulent charges or problems tied to the victim's account or identity. In some cases, the suspects instruct victim to purchase gift cards to resolve the issue. Providing gift card numbers over the phone, purchasing a new Social Security number, these are scams. Please remember, legitimate banks and government agencies will never ask you to pay with gift cards. You cannot purchase a new Social Security number. Never give personal or financial information to unsolicited callers. If something feels suspicious, hang up and verify by contacting the bank or agency directly using a trusted phone number. If you receive one of these calls, do not send money, do not buy gift cards, and do not provide personal information. 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If you believe you've been targeted or victimized, contact the Blair Police Department. The Blair Police Department and Volunteer Fire and Rescue is urging those that are CPR trained to download the free Pulse Point Response app and become a public responder, because when cardiac arrest happens, every second's matter. 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You do not have to be a professional responder to help. 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Starting 2 p.m. on Saturday, September 19th, Jeanette Hunt Animal Shelter is sponsoring the Chip and Clip. A public is invited to get their pet microchipped and their nails trimmed by Dakota Mobile Pet Nail Trimming Service. All donations will directly benefit the shelter. Appointments are encouraged, but walk-ins are also welcome while time allows. Go to blairanimalshelter.org to make your appointment today. On Sunday, September 20th, from 2 to 4 p.m., the Washington County Museum is having their School Days exhibit for children in kindergarten through 5th grade. There will be games, crafts, and snacks. The City of Takema and Takema Lead Public Library would like to correct the misinformation that the library was utilizing extension cords and taking electricity from a neighboring house. Investigation shows there were extension cords used to light the Christmas lights on the bridge during the holiday season and unfortunately were left under the bushes on west side of the building. Not sure who found or decided to use them by plugging into the neighbor's outlets instead of the library outlets. We would like to let everyone know the cords have now been taken inside. Libraries are no longer accessible for anyone to use. Sincerely apologize for any inconvenience. The City of Missouri Valley released information that proposed e-bike ordinance will be on the agenda October 6th. The purpose of this chapter is to set forth regulations operating bicycles, electric scooters, e-motos, or electric motorcycles, and motorized bicycles in the city's roadways, streets, sidewalks, multi-use trails, as enabled by Code of Iowa Section 321.235 and 321.236. Full details of the ordinance, definitions, scope of regulation, place of riding equipment requirements, and violations may be found at the city website, cityofmissourivalley.com. Taking a look at some area sports coming up tonight, Arlington Girls Golf will be at Indian Creek Golf Club. Arlington Girls and Boys Cross Country will be at Washington County Fairgrounds. Arlington Girls and Boys Girls Softball will be at UTAN Mead. Arlington Girls Volleyball will be at UTAN. Blair Girls Golf, Indian Creek Golf Club. Blair Volleyball at Harlan. Blair Girls and Boys Cross Country at Bennington. Blair Girls Softball will be home versus Waverly. Fort Calhoun Girls Golf at Indian Creek Golf Club. Fort Calhoun Girls and Boys Cross Country at Arlington. Fort Calhoun Girls Softball at Cass. Fort Calhoun Girls Volleyball will be home versus Raymond Central. Tecumseh Herman Girls and Boys Cross Country will be at Washington County Fairgrounds. Tecumseh Herman Girls Softball will be home versus Omaha Burke. Tecumseh Herman Girls Volleyball at Louisville. And Missouri Valley Girls Volleyball will be home versus Red Oak. It is Thursday, September 17th. Some of the things to celebrate. Birthdays, for example. Aviator and sailor Francis Schilder was born in 1901. Country music singer Hank Williams was born in 1923. Pro Football Hall of Famer player George Blanta was born in 1927. Actress Anne Bancroft was born in 1931. Iowa politician Chuck Grassley was born in 1933. Basketball Hall of Famer coach Phil Jackson was born in 1945. Video game programmer Yui Naka was born in 1965. NASCAR driver Jimmy Johnson was born in 1975. And NFL quarterback Patrick Mahomes was born this day in 1995. That's a look at news brought to us by Blair's Memorial Community Hospital, serving Blair, Fort Calhoun, and Tecumseh. For Blair Radio News, I'm Kelly Johnson.
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0: It's 94.7 FM Blair Radio, our nonprofit news brought to us by RVR Bank. Again, I want to say thank you to RVR Bank for being great partners of ours, making sure that people are able to know what's happening all around the area. And today we are going to be talking about softball and, adults playing. Oh, at least they pretend to be adults. And it's first responders, though. Those that we actually really appreciate. So we had a spring game that went off really well and decided to go ahead and expand that. So welcome. Thank you for coming in, talking to us today. And that is coming up rapidly, isn't it?
1: Very, very quickly. Very, very fortunate that it's got the notoriety that it has and developed. I mean, our first game last fall was just, Washoe County Law versus Washoe County Fire, and didn't really publicize it, and people were upset they didn't make it. And then the spring game exploded. We invited the public, and it benefited the Little League very well. And, the Youth Softball Association wanted in on it, and they've been great, great hosts. And here we are now getting ready for it.
0: All right. So now you're representing the the Blair Youth Softball Association,
2: yes.
0: Correct?
2: Yes.
0: So tell us a little bit about yourself and about the association.
2: My name's Danielle. I was nominated as the president of the Softball Association in March. So fairly new to this still.
0: Yeah.
2: We've made it through one spring fast pitch and rec season, and then now high school. And our new vice president, Mary Gillespie, she had the idea of doing the fast pitch tournament and approached Jake, and it's kind of really taken off.
0: And so, Jake, you have kind of worked out where this – you're looking at the future of this, because this is going to continue to grow, isn't it?
1: Oh, yeah. I mean, this is getting big. There's a lot of upset first responder teams that aren't playing this go-around, so this could be something major for the Softball Association going forward.
0: And people don't realize that we're part of the Omaha MLS, so that is why there is Omaha departments coming into this, right?
1: Yeah. So, this one we expanded, really want to make it a big fundraiser for the Softball Association. And we saw the opportunity. There have been great hosts, great partners in this, that we can really make this a bigger event. And so you have the Blair PD versus Blair Fire, that sort of in-town rivalry. We, hopefully can finally get a win. And then you got Washoe County Fire, so you got Herman, Kennard, Arlington, and Fort Calhoun. They formed a team, so a lot of people that played in the spring as well. And then they're playing a Douglas County Fire team that are going to be made up of Omaha Firemen, Epley Fire Department, Irvington, and Bennington. So, a good conglomerate of multiple different departments that serve sort of the metro area. There's a lot of departments that were upset that they didn't make the cut. So this is something in the year's future I could see this going up to, 8, 10 teams or so we'll get making it a lot bigger than it is.
0: All of a sudden we're gonna have like a 5-day event coming up.
1: Exactly. I don't know if they signed up for it yet.
2: For that. the bigger the better.
0: Let's utilize the facility, right?
2: Yeah.
0: You just have to make sure that the schedule works, right?
2: Yeah.
0: Because now this is towards the end of the high school season, which kind of helps out. We're starting to see a lot more home away games until districts, and then we'll see how that all plays out. But you guys kind of fit that in and be able to do that. Now, what are you trying to raise funds for?
2: So the softball field really needs just some major updates. We've been able to do small things in the past, and big things through grants, but we've been mainly focusing on like ADA and safety out of our general operating. And we are trying to fundraise so that we can do some of those big expenses. So we're going to start. This will be the kickoff for a fundraiser for a new varsity scoreboard.
0: So that, again, you start to see that is just one of those little enhancements that people see. And then I think that with that, I can actually tie in the broadcast and pull your scoreboard into my broadcast. So then I don't have to have a scorebook. That would make my life easier. So,
1: it's crazy to think with the success that our softball team has had, both varsity and then it starts down the youth level, what they're doing. And this is a desperate need that they need, and how great this program is. It's silly to think that we have one of the powerhouses in town, and we need to get that updated for them.
0: Well, and that's one of those things that you also think about is you want to make it affordable for everybody to be able to be a part of it. But if fees and everything become such that you have to try to kind of work in how to be able to pay for a scoreboard or things like that, it just makes it out of reach for some people. So again, fundraisers like this make that possible to, so every kid can have the opportunity, right?
1: Mm-hmm. Exactly.
0: And so, the date is on...
2: September 26th.
1: There you go.
0: September 26th. And it starts off at what time?
2: The gates will open at 4, and the first pitch is at 5.
0: And how many games will be played?
2: 4 games total. They'll be approximately an hour each with a 15-minute break in between.
0: Okay. And so the first lineup is going to be Blair PD versus Blair Volunteer?
1: No.
0: Oh, no.
1: First game at 5 is Washoe County Fire, Douglas County Fire.
0: Okay.
1: The Blair inner city match will be about 6:15. And then the losers of each match will play following that. And then the championship, roughly 8:45, probably.
0: Yeah.
1: So 8:45 kickoff. Sounds like they're getting a trophy and everything. So this is becoming more and more official by the minute. So
0: and then
2: I'm really excited for the trophy.
0: So be able to make this an annual event then.
2: Yeah.
0: Or multi-times, spring and fall, because you see how that all works out.
1: Oh, yeah. And, I mean, shout out to the Softball Association. I mean, I'll let you talk to a little bit about what they're doing, but they're making it a family-friendly environment. Come out, see your first responders, hang out with us. We're hoping to get a fire truck and an ambulance up there so kids could see that. But, I mean, you guys are cooking up some good food, too. And
2: yeah, we're doing burgers and hot dogs and pulled pork.
0: Mm-hmm.
2: We have a dunk tank donated to us for the night. We're going to try and get some of the high school coaches in there.
0: Okay.
2: But that will also depend on the weather. If it's 50 like it was this morning, that'll be different.
0: Yeah, they'll need wetsuits then.
2: Yeah. And then what else? We're going to do a 50-50 raffle.
0: Mm-hmm.
2: We also got the fire department to donate a birthday party experience to raffle off. So.
0: Oh.
2: You know, get a fire truck and some firemen there at your kid's birthday party. I think that'll be really cool.
0: Yeah. All right. And again, do you need volunteers or anything? Or are you set on that?
2: I feel like we're set on that. We've had so many people ask how they can help. Teammates will be there running the 50-50 raffle for us. So that'll be really cool.
0: That's good. But if people want to be able to learn more and get involved with the Blair Youth Softball Association, what's the best way to do that?
2: You can find us on Facebook. However, there's 2 Facebook pages right now. One's a old board member. I don't know. We have no access to it.
0: It's so just
2: find
0: there.
2: Find the one with the current activity.
0: Okay.
2: Or they can always, reach out to anyone they know online or on our email, blairsoftball@gmail.com.
0: Okay.
2: But we're always taking volunteers and board members.
0: Yeah. So looking for more.
2: Yeah.
0: Again, that is, it's the future. You know, giving the opportunities for students, whether it is summer sports or spring or fall. That's a great facility to have available to us.
2: Mm-hmm.
1: Well, and the big question, too, always the state that we're in, Husker football, we made sure to line it up with an away game.
0: Yeah.
1: It is an away game that day. Time's not announced, but if need be, we'll make sure that there's some way to watch the game. But again, big family-friendly event. Come on out. Hopefully the weather, cross our fingers, is decent. But, yeah, definitely come out and help the association.
0: All right. So, again, come on out. Everybody, enjoy this. Root on your favorite team. And, again, it's also supporting the first responders and showing appreciation to you guys for stepping out like that.
1: I mean, it's a big thing. Get to know your first responders except for when you call them. You see them in the time of need, and this is time to really, you know, humanize the badge sort of thing that they talk about. Meet your officers, your firefighter, your EMTs, and it's from all over. It's not just Blair. We got the whole county involved, again, Douglas County. But again, everything, all proceeds that night, none goes to the first responders. It's all going to the Softball Association. So let's get them the scoreboard that they need.
0: Yeah. And do we have a target? Do we know how much that is?
2: It's
0: about $30,000.
2: $30,000.
0: Very,
2: there's no electrical
0: work. Very doable, and as long as the foundations, everything's good, just place and go, right?
2: Yep.
0: So let's go ahead and do what we can, get that taken care of this during this game. So let's go ahead and come on out, celebrate. Thank you guys for putting this together. We look forward to being part of it.
2: Thank you.
0: Helping you through your Thursday morning, considerable cloudiness. That's what they're going to call for today. High around 75, fog this morning, clouds throughout the day. Maybe a peak of sunshine here or there, but the chances of rain are actually fairly low until, actually all day long. So that is definitely a positive, but more thunderstorms coming in tomorrow, Saturday, Sunday, Monday. Again, doesn't look like the rain is completely over, but today a bit of cloudy reprieve. We'll be able to take a look at that and see if that actually comes to fruition. Detail look at that forecast coming up in a little bit. We'll talk about events and activities as we get into the weekend, things you can be a part of, what's happening with high school sports, and it's that mix of music right now to help you through your day on 94.7 FM. 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

0: the Blair Radio 94.7 FM weather, brought to you by National Land Realty. Today we'll have a 30% chance of showers and thunderstorms and fog, but otherwise cloudy, then gradually becoming mostly sunny with a high near 75, and later tonight will be mostly cloudy with a low around 68. Tomorrow will be cloudy through mid-morning, then gradual clearing with a high near 87. 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That's the latest weather here on the Blair Radio 94.7 FM weather.
1: 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September 17th through the 19th, the MCH Auxiliary will host their 70th annual rummage sale at the Blair Public Works Building at 341 Grant Street. 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Thursday, September 17th is free admission day at DeSoto National Wildlife Refuge. 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Saturday, September 19th from 9 a.m. to 1 p.m. is Flowers for Food Fundraiser at Vern Valley Farms, located at 14896 County Road 24. This will be benefiting the Washington County Food Pantry. 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Starting 2 p.m. on Saturday, September 19th, the Jeanette Hunt Animal Shelter is sponsoring Chip and Clip. The public is invited to get their pet microchipped and their nails trimmed by Dakota Mobile Pet Nail Trimming Service. 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On Sunday, September 20th from 2 to 4 p.m., the Washington County Museum is having their School Days exhibit for children kindergarten through 5th grade. There will be games, crafts, and snacks. Those are a few of the happenings in our area. 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
2: 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The fear of man brings a snare, but the one who trusts in the Lord will be protected.

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2: I'm Bella Matney, and I'm a 7th grader at Blair Middle School, and here's the pledge. I pledge allegiance to the flag of the United States of America and to the republic for which it stands, one nation, under God, indivisible, with liberty and justice for all.
3: 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Today we'll have a 30% chance of showers and thunderstorms and fog, but otherwise cloudy, then gradually becoming mostly sunny with a high near 75, and later tonight will be mostly cloudy with a low around 68. Tomorrow will be cloudy through mid-morning, then gradual clearing with a high near 87. 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That's the latest weather here on the Blair Radio 94.7 FM weather.
0: 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The Blair Police Department has received several reports of scammers impersonating bank employees or FCC government agencies and claiming there are fraudulent charges or problems tied to the victim's account or identity. In some cases, the suspects instruct victim to purchase gift cards to resolve the issue. Providing gift card numbers over the phone, purchasing a new Social Security number, these are scams. Please remember, legitimate banks and government agencies will never ask you to pay with gift cards. You cannot purchase a new Social Security number. Never give personal or financial information to unsolicited callers. If something feels suspicious, hang up and verify by contacting the bank or agency directly using a trusted phone number. 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If you believe you've been targeted or victimized, contact the Blair Police Department. The Blair Police Department and Volunteer Fire and Rescue is urging those that are CPR trained to download the free Pulse Point Response app and become a public responder, because when cardiac arrest happens, every second matters. 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You do not have to be a professional responder to help. 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Starting 2 p.m. on Saturday, September 19th, Jeanette Hunt Animal Shelters is sponsoring the Chip and Clip. A public is invited to get their pet microchipped and their nails trimmed by Dakota Mobile Pet Nail Trimming Service. All donations will directly benefit the shelter. Appointments are encouraged, but walk-ins are also welcome while time allows. Go to BlairAnimalShelter.org to make your appointment today. On Sunday, September 20th, from 2 to 4 p.m., the Washington County Museum is having their School Days exhibit for children in kindergarten through 5th grade. There will be games, crafts, and snacks. The City of Takema and Takema Lead Public Library would like to correct the misinformation that the library was utilizing extension cords and taking electricity from a neighboring house. Investigation shows there were extension cords used to light the Christmas lights on the bridge during the holiday season and unfortunately were left under the bushes on west side of the building. Not sure who found or decided to use them by plugging into the neighbor's outlets instead of the library outlets. We would like to let everyone know the cords have now been taken inside. Libraries are no longer accessible for anyone to use. Sincerely apologize for any inconvenience. The City of Missouri Valley released information that proposed e-bike ordinance will be on the agenda October 6th. The purpose of this chapter is to set forth regulations operating bicycles, electric scooters, e-motos, or electric motorcycles, and motorized bicycles in the city's roadways, street sidewalks, multi-use trails, as enabled by Code of Iowa Section 321.235 and 321.236. Full details of the ordinance, definition, scope of regulation, place of riding equipment requirements, and violations may be found at the city website, cityofmissourivalley.com. Taking a look at some area sports coming up tonight, Arlington Girls Golf will be at Indian Creek Golf Club. Arlington Girls and Boys Cross Country will be at Washington County Fairgrounds. Arlington Girls and Boys Girls Softball will be at UTAN Mead. Arlington Girls Volleyball will be at UTAN. Blair Girls Golf, Indian Creek Golf Club. Blair Volleyball at Harlan. Blair Girls and Boys Cross Country at Bennington. Blair Girls Softball will be home versus Waverly. Fort Calhoun Girls Golf at Indian Creek Golf Club. Fort Calhoun Girls and Boys Cross Country at Arlington. Fort Calhoun Girls Softball at Cass. Fort Calhoun Girls Volleyball will be home versus Raymond Central. Tecumseh Herman Girls and Boys Cross Country will be at Washington County Fairgrounds. Tecumseh Herman Girls Softball will be home versus Omaha Burke. Tecumseh Herman Girls Volleyball at Louisville. And Missouri Valley Girls Volleyball will be home versus Red Oak. Taking a look at this day in history, it is September 17th. In 1683, a Dutch scientist is the first to report existence of bacteria. In 1787, the U.S. Constitution is signed by delegates at the Philadelphia Convention. 1789, astronomer William Herschel discovers Saturn's moon Mimas. 1962, Battle of Antietam, bloodiest day in the American Civil War. In 1911, first airplane flight from New York to California takes 82 hours and 4 minutes. 1916, World War I flying ace and Red Baron wins his first aerial combat. This day in 1961, Fran Tarkington plays his first NFL game, becomes the only quarterback to throw 4 touchdown passes in his first career game. 1964, the Beatles are paid a record $150,000 by baseball team owner Charles Finley for a concert at Municipal Stadium in Kansas City, Missouri. 1972, TV series MASH debuts and runs for 11 years. And 1976, NASA unveils the Space Shuttle Enterprise, named after the Star Trek starship. It is Constitution Day because of the signing, National Monte Cristo Day, National Pet Bird Day, National Professional House Cleaners Day, I could use that, National Apple Dumpling Day, National Table Shuffleboard Day, International Country Music Day, and International Patient Safety Day. 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For Blair Radio News, I'm Kelly Johnson.

Continuing into the 8 o'clock hour, it's 94.7 FM Blair Radio. I'm Kelly Johnson hanging out with you as we continue this Thursday. Cloudy, some fog out there. Be careful driving. Some of it could be thick, different places, and a high of 75 today. So right now, as we take a quick look outside, it is about 66 degrees. Been holding steady in this range pretty much all morning long. So again, not really a high chance of rain. There is a small chance out there. So if you get drizzled on, don't say that I was wrong. Just say that I didn't think that it was going to happen to everybody. So, well, let's get back into that mix of music, shall we? Help you through your Thursday. We'll be talking about activities, events, and, of course, news all right here on 94.7 Blair Radio, blairradio.com.

helping you through your Thursday morning. Considerable cloudiness. That's what they're going to call for today. High around 75. Fog this morning. Clouds throughout the day. Maybe a peak of sunshine here or there. But the chances of rain are actually fairly low until, actually all day long. So that is definitely a positive. But more thunderstorms coming in tomorrow, Saturday, Sunday, Monday. Again, doesn't look like the rain is completely over, but today a bit of cloudy reprieve. We'll be able to take a look at that and see if that actually comes to fruition. Detailed look at that forecast coming up in a little bit. We'll talk about events and activities as we get into the weekend, things you can be a part of, what's happening with high school sports, and it's that mix of music right now to help you through your day on 94.7 FM. 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

0: The Blair Radio 94.7 FM weather, brought to you by National Land Realty. Today we'll have a 30% chance of showers and thunderstorms and fog, but otherwise cloudy, then gradually becoming mostly sunny with a high near 75, and later tonight will be mostly cloudy with a low around 68. Tomorrow will be cloudy through mid-morning, then gradual clearing with a high near 87. 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
1: Here's what's happening in the Blair area faith community. This weekend, Emmanuel Lutheran Church of Hooper, Nebraska, invites you to help them celebrate 150 years. On Saturday, September 19th, from noon to 4 p.m., there'll be a picnic lunch of hot dogs, sloppy joes, chips, baked beans, root beer floats, there'll be bounce houses, and some softball. Then on Sunday, September 20th at 10 a.m., they'll have worship service with guest speaker Reverend Jonathan Ripke, followed by a pork loin dinner. Everyone is invited to come celebrate with them. They're located at 27052 County Road 12, Hooper. You can let the public know about your church events right here on the Blair Radio Church Community Calendar. 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

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Yes, we have set that up where you can actually just have it directly emailed to you as soon as it comes in. So hot off of the email, get the facts. Yeah, so again,

0: 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It's just a few minutes away from 9 o'clock, still about 66, 67 degrees. Some fog out there, maybe not be as dense as it was. We did have a dense fog advisory going on until 10 o'clock this morning. But otherwise, it's going to be considerable cloudiness throughout the day, high around 75. Again, right now, about 67 degrees. News, just the facts coming up at the top of the hour. Weather every half hour. Information about events and activities. And, of course, that mix of music getting you through your Thursday.
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1: 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Today we'll have a 30% chance of showers and thunderstorms and fog, but otherwise cloudy, then gradually becoming mostly sunny with a high near 75. And later tonight will be mostly cloudy with a low around 68. Tomorrow will be cloudy through mid-morning, then gradual clearing with a high near 87. 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That's the latest weather here on the Blair Radio 94.7 FM weather.
2: 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The Blair Police Department has received several reports of scammers impersonating bank employees or FCC government agencies and claiming there are fraudulent charges or problems tied to the victim's account or identity. In some cases, the suspects instruct victims to purchase gift cards to resolve the issue. Providing gift card numbers over the phone, purchasing a new Social Security number, these are scams. Please remember, legitimate banks and government agencies will never ask you to pay with gift cards. You cannot purchase a new Social Security number. Never give personal or financial information to unsolicited callers. If something feels suspicious, hang up and verify by contacting the bank or agency directly using a trusted phone number. If you receive one of these calls, do not send money, do not buy gift cards, and do not provide personal information. 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If you believe you've been targeted or victimized, contact the Blair Police Department. The Blair Police Department and Volunteer Fire and Rescue is urging those that are CPR trained to download the free Pulse Point Response app and become a public responder, because when cardiac arrest happens, every second matters. As captured by the recent CPR Needed Alert, Blair's growing network responders and registered AEDs helping strengthen the safety net of survival throughout our community. You do not have to be a professional responder to help. 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Starting 2 p.m. on Saturday, September 19th, Jeanette Hunt Animal Shelters is sponsoring the Chip and Clip. A public is invited to get their pet microchipped and their nails trimmed by Dakota Mobile Pet Nail Trimming Service. All donations will directly benefit the shelter. Appointments are encouraged, but walk-ins are also welcome while time allows. Go to blairanimalshelter.org to make your appointment today. On Sunday, September 20th, from 2 to 4 p.m., the Washington County Museum is having their School Days exhibit for children in kindergarten through 5th grade. There will be games, crafts, and snacks. The City of Takema and Takema Lead Public Library would like to correct the misinformation that the library was utilizing extension cords and taking electricity from a neighboring house. Investigation shows there were extension cords used to light the Christmas lights on the bridge during the holiday season and unfortunately were left under the bushes on west side of the building. Not sure who found or decided to use them by plugging into the neighbor's outlets instead of the library outlets. We would like to let everyone know the cords have now been taken inside. Libraries are no longer accessible for anyone to use. Sincerely apologize for any inconvenience. The City of Missouri Valley released information that proposed e-bike ordinance will be on the agenda October 6th. The purpose of this chapter is to set forth regulations operating bicycles, electric scooters, e-motos, or electric motorcycles, and motorized bicycles in the city's roadways, street sidewalks, multi-use trails, as enabled by Code of Iowa Section 321.2. 231.235 and 321.236. Full details of the ordinance, definition, scope of regulation, place of riding equipment requirements, and violations may be found at the city website, cityofmissourivalley.com. Taking a look at some area sports coming up tonight, Arlington Girls Golf will be at Indian Creek Golf Club. Arlington Girls and Boys Cross Country will be at Washington County Fairgrounds. Arlington Girls and Boys Girls Softball will be at UTAN Mead. Arlington Girls Volleyball will be at UTAN. Blair Girls Golf, Indian Creek Golf Club. Blair Volleyball at Harlan. Blair Girls and Boys Cross Country at Bennington. Blair Girls Softball will be home versus Waverly. Fort Calhoun Girls Golf at Indian Creek Golf Club. Fort Calhoun Girls and Boys Cross Country at Arlington. Fort Calhoun Girls Softball at Cass. Fort Calhoun Girls Volleyball will be home versus Raymond Central. Tecumseh and Herman Girls and Boys Cross Country will be at Washington County Fairgrounds. Tecumseh and Herman Girls Softball will be home versus Omaha Burke. Tecumseh and Herman Girls Volleyball at Louisville. And Missouri Valley Girls Volleyball will be home versus Red Oak. That's a look at news brought to us by Blair's Memorial Community Hospital, serving Blair, Fort Calhoun, and Tecumseh. For Blair Radio News, I'm Kelly Johnson.

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About 67 degrees, cloudy skies. May still see some fog out there. Just be careful of that. As we continue on, we'll keep you informed of events and activities going on and looking at area high school sports. That's coming up. News that impacts you. Weather. We'll keep you in the know and a mix of music to help you through your workday. 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

Helping you through your Thursday morning, considerable cloudiness. That's what they're going to call for today. High around 75, fog this morning, clouds throughout the day. Maybe a peak of sunshine here or there, but the chances of rain are actually fairly low until, actually all day long. So that is definitely a positive, but more thunderstorms coming in tomorrow, Saturday, Sunday, Monday. Again, doesn't look like the rain is completely over, but today a bit of cloudy reprieve. We'll be able to take a look at that and see if that actually comes to fruition. Detail look at that forecast coming up in a little bit. We'll talk about events and activities as we get into the weekend, things you can be a part of, what's happening with high school sports, and it's that mix of music right now to help you through your day. 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

0: The Blair Radio 94.7 FM weather, brought to you by National Land Realty. Today we'll have a 30% chance of showers and thunderstorms and fog, but otherwise cloudy, then gradually becoming mostly sunny with a high near 75. And later tonight will be mostly cloudy with a low around 68. Tomorrow will be cloudy through mid-morning, then gradual clearing with a high near 87. 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That's the latest weather here on the Blair Radio 94.7 FM weather.
1: Today's good news comes to the NASB, Proverbs 29, verse 25. The fear of man brings a snare, but the one who trusts in the Lord will be protected.
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Yes, we have set that up where you can actually just have it directly emailed to you as soon as it comes in. So hot off of the email, get the facts. Yeah, so again, that is something that we have continued to upgrade. Thank you to the sponsors part of that as we make sure that the news comes without any opinion and just it's the voice. You want to have your voice heard without somebody else saying something over the top of it. That's what we do on 94.7. This is BlairRadio.com. Cloudy skies throughout the day, high about 75. Chances of rain pretty low today, so kind of a lull in that until the weekend. So go ahead and enjoy the nice cool temperatures as we continue on. Here's that mix of music to help you through your Thursday. A special message from the Washington County Chamber of Commerce. They want to wish you

Just a couple of songs away from 10 o'clock. If you want to set your clock, well, we will do the best we can to get things done right exactly at 10 o'clock. I'm not going to guarantee that. But news is coming up at 10 o'clock, as well as the forecast. Speaking of which, it is about 68 degrees, considerable cloudiness throughout the day, high of 75. Details on that, as well as everything else. But right now, it's a mix of music. Because we all need to get through our work day with some music, right? Right here on 94.7, this is BlairRadio.com.

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1: 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Today we'll have a 30% chance of showers and thunderstorms and fog, but otherwise cloudy, then gradually becoming mostly sunny with a high near 75. And later tonight will be mostly cloudy with a low around 68. Tomorrow will be cloudy through mid-morning, then gradual clearing with a high near 87. 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That's the latest weather here on the Blair Radio 94.7 FM weather.
2: 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The Blair Police Department has received several reports of scammers impersonating bank employees or FCC government agencies and claiming there are fraudulent charges or problems tied to the victim's account or identity. In some cases, the suspects instruct victim to purchase gift cards to resolve the issue. Providing gift card numbers over the phone, purchasing a new Social Security number, these are scams. Please remember, legitimate banks and government agencies will never ask you to pay with gift cards. You cannot purchase a new Social Security number. Never give personal or financial information to unsolicited callers. If something feels suspicious, hang up and verify by contacting the bank or agency directly using a trusted phone number. 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If you believe you've been targeted or victimized, contact the Blair Police Department. The Blair Police Department and Volunteer Fire and Rescue is urging those that are CPR trained to download the free Pulse Point Response app and become a public responder, because when cardiac arrest happens, every seconds matter. 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You do not have to be a professional responder to help. 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A public is invited to get their pet microchipped and their nails trimmed by Dakota Mobile Pet Nail Trimming Service. All donations will directly benefit the shelter. Appointments are encouraged, but walk-ins are also welcome while time allows. 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On Sunday, September 20th, from 2 to 4 p.m., the Washington County Museum is having their School Days exhibit for children in kindergarten through 5th grade. There will be games, crafts, and snacks. The City of Takema and Takema Lead Public Library would like to correct the misinformation that the library was utilizing extension cords and taking electricity from a neighboring house. Investigation shows there were extension cords used to light the Christmas lights on the bridge during the holiday season and unfortunately were left under the bushes on west side of the building. Not sure who found or decided to use them by plugging into the neighbor's outlets instead of the library outlets. We would like to let everyone know the cords have now been taken inside. Libraries are no longer accessible for anyone to use. Sincerely apologize for any inconvenience. The City of Missouri Valley released information that proposed e-bike ordinance will be on the agenda October 6th. The purpose of this chapter is to set forth regulations operating bicycles, electric scooters, e-motos, or electric motorcycles, and motorized bicycles in the city's roadways, streets, sidewalks, multi-use trails, as enabled by Code of Iowa Section 321.2 ordinance.235 and 321.236. Full details of the ordinance, definitions, scope of regulation, place of riding equipment requirements, and violations may be found at the city website, cityofmissourivalley.com. Taking a look at some area sports coming up tonight, Arlington Girls Golf will be at Indian Creek Golf Club. Arlington Girls and Boys Cross Country will be at Washington County Fairgrounds. Arlington Girls and Boys Girls Softball will be at UTAN Mead. Arlington Girls Volleyball will be at UTAN. Blair Girls Golf, Indian Creek Golf Club. Blair Volleyball at Harlan. Blair Girls and Boys Cross Country at Bennington. Blair Girls Softball will be home versus Waverly. Fort Calhoun Girls Golf at Indian Creek Golf Club. Fort Calhoun Girls and Boys Cross Country at Arlington. Fort Calhoun Girls Softball at Cass. Fort Calhoun Girls Volleyball will be home versus Raymond Central. Tecumseh Herman Girls and Boys Cross Country will be at Washington County Fairgrounds. Tecumseh Herman Girls Softball will be home versus Omaha Burke. Tecumseh Herman Girls Volleyball at Louisville. And Missouri Valley Girls Volleyball will be home versus Red Oak. It is Thursday, September 17th. Some of the things to celebrate. Birthdays, for example. Aviator and sailor Francis Chisholder was born in 1901. Country music singer Hank Williams was born in 1923. Pro Football Hall of Famer player George Blanta was born in 1927. Actress Anne Bancroft was born in 1931. Iowa politician Chuck Grassley was born in 1933. Basketball Hall of Famer coach Phil Jackson was born in 1945. Video game programmer Yui Naka was born in 1965. NASCAR driver Jimmy Johnson was born in 1975. And NFL quarterback Patrick Mahomes was born this day in 1995. That's a look at news brought to us by Blair's Memorial Community Hospital, serving Blair, Fort Calhoun, and Tecumseh. For Blair Radio News, I'm Kelly Johnson.

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Today we'll have a 30% chance of showers and thunderstorms and fog, but otherwise cloudy, then gradually becoming mostly sunny with a high near 75, and later tonight will be mostly cloudy with a low around 68. Tomorrow will be cloudy through mid-morning, then gradual clearing with a high near 87. 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That's the latest weather here on the Blair Radio 94.7 FM weather.

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1: The Blair Radio 94.7 FM weather, brought to you by National Land Realty. Today we'll have a 30% chance of showers and thunderstorms and fog, but otherwise cloudy, then gradually becoming mostly sunny with a high near 75. And later tonight will be mostly cloudy with a low around 68. Tomorrow will be cloudy through mid-morning, then gradual clearing with a high near 87. This weather forecast is brought to you by Ryan R. Schroeder, accredited land consultant for National Land Realty, serving Nebraska, Iowa, and South Dakota, online at nationalland.com. That's the latest weather here on the Blair Radio 94.7 FM weather.
2: 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The Blair Police Department has received several reports of scammers impersonating bank employees or FCC government agencies and claiming there are fraudulent charges or problems tied to the victim's account or identity. In some cases, the suspects instruct victims to purchase gift cards to resolve the issue. Providing gift card numbers over the phone, purchasing a new Social Security number, these are scams. Please remember, legitimate banks and government agencies will never ask you to pay with gift cards. You cannot purchase a new Social Security number. Never give personal or financial information to unsolicited callers. If something feels suspicious, hang up and verify by contacting the bank or agency directly using a trusted phone number. If you receive one of these calls, do not send money, do not buy gift cards, and do not provide personal information. 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If you believe you've been targeted or victimized, contact the Blair Police Department. The Blair Police Department and Volunteer Fire and Rescue is urging those that are CPR trained to download the free Pulse Point Response app and become a public responder, because when cardiac arrest happens, every second matters. As captured by the recent CPR Needed Alert, Blair's growing network responders and registered AEDs helping strengthen the safety net of survival throughout our community. You do not have to be a professional responder to help. Anyone can download the free Pulse Point Response app and become a public responder. 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Receiving an alert does not obligate you to respond, but if you're nearby and choose to help, you could make a critical difference before emergency responders arrive. Once with the patient, 911 dispatchers can help guide you through assessing the patient, performing chest compressions when needed. You can also help strengthen Blair's AED network. Download Pulse Point AED app to submit AED locations so they can be added to the registry and available when someone needs one the most. Download Pulse Point, stay aware, be ready to help. A stronger, safe Blair starts with all of us. Starting at 2 p.m. on Saturday, September 19th, Jeanette Hunt Animal Shelters is sponsoring the Chip and Clip. A public is invited to get their pet microchipped and their nails trimmed by Dakota Mobile Pet Nail Trimming Service. All donations will directly benefit the shelter. Appointments are encouraged, but walk-ins are also welcome while time allows. Go to blairanimalshelter.org to make your appointment today. On Sunday, September 20th, from 2 to 4 p.m., the Washington County Museum is having their School Days exhibit for children in kindergarten through 5th grade. There will be games, crafts, and snacks. The City of Takema and Takema Lead Public Library would like to correct the misinformation that the library was utilizing extension cords and taking electricity from a neighboring house. Investigation shows there were extension cords used to light the Christmas lights on the bridge during the holiday season and unfortunately were left under the bushes on west side of the building. Not sure who found or decided to use them by plugging into the neighbor's outlets instead of the library outlets. We would like to let everyone know the cords have now been taken inside. Libraries are no longer accessible for anyone to use. Sincerely apologize for any inconvenience. The City of Missouri Valley released information that proposed e-bike ordinance will be on the agenda October 6th. The purpose of this chapter is to set forth regulations operating bicycles, electric scooters, e-motos, or electric motorcycles, and motorized bicycles in the city's roadways, streets, sidewalks, multi-use trails, as enabled by Code of Iowa Section 321.235 and 321.236. Full details of the ordinance, definitions, scope of regulation, place of riding equipment requirements, and violations may be found at the city website, cityofmissourivalley.com. Taking a look at some area sports coming up tonight, Arlington Girls Golf will be at Indian Creek Golf Club. Arlington Girls and Boys Cross Country will be at Washington County Fairgrounds. Arlington Girls and Boys Girls Softball will be at UTAN Mead. Arlington Girls Volleyball will be at UTAN. Blair Girls Golf, Indian Creek Golf Club. Blair Volleyball at Harlan. Blair Girls and Boys Cross Country at Bennington. Blair Girls Softball will be home versus Waverly. Fort Calhoun Girls Golf at Indian Creek Golf Club. Fort Calhoun Girls and Boys Cross Country at Arlington. Fort Calhoun Girls Softball at Cass. Fort Calhoun Girls Volleyball will be home versus Raymond Central. Tecumseh Herman Girls and Boys Cross Country will be at Washington County Fairgrounds. Tecumseh Herman Girls Softball will be home versus Omaha Burke. Tecumseh Herman Girls Volleyball at Louisville. And Missouri Valley Girls Volleyball will be home versus Red Oak. Taking a look at this day in history, it is September 17th. In 1683, a Dutch scientist is the first to report existence of bacteria. In 1787, the U.S. Constitution is signed by delegates at the Philadelphia Convention. 1789, astronomer William Herschel discovers Saturn's moon Mimas. 1962, Battle of Antietam, bloodiest day in the American Civil War. In 1911, first airplane flight from New York to California takes 82 hours and 4 minutes. 1916, World War I flying ace and Red Baron wins his first aerial combat. This day in 1961, Fran Tarkington plays his first NFL game, becomes the only quarterback to throw 4 touchdown passes in his first career game. 1964, the Beatles are paid a record $150,000 by baseball team owner Charles Finley for a concert at Municipal Stadium in Kansas City, Missouri. 1972, TV series MASH debuts and runs for 11 years. And 1976, NASA unveils the Space Shuttle Enterprise, named after the Star Trek starship. It is Constitution Day because of the signing. National Monte Cristo Day, National Pet Bird Day, National Professional House Cleaners Day, I could use that, National Apple Dumpling Day, National Table Shuffleboard Day, International Country Music Day, and International Patient Safety Day. 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For Blair Radio News, I'm Kelly Johnson.
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0: The Blair Radio 94.7 FM weather, brought to you by National Land Realty. Today we'll have a 30% chance of showers and thunderstorms and fog, but otherwise cloudy, then gradually becoming mostly sunny with a high near 75. And later tonight will be mostly cloudy with a low around 68. Tomorrow will be cloudy through mid-morning, then gradual clearing with a high near 87. 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
1: Today's good news comes to the NASB, Proverbs 29, verse 25. 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
2: 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Tonight will be mostly cloudy with a low around 68. Tomorrow will be cloudy through mid-morning, then gradual clearing with a high near 87, and later that night we'll have a 60% chance of showers and thunderstorms with partly cloudy weather and a low around 68. Saturday will be partly sunny with a high near 74 and 10% chance of showers and thunderstorms. 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That's the latest weather here on the Blair Radio 94.7 FM weather.
3: 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The Blair Police Department has received several reports of scammers impersonating bank employees or FCC government agencies and claiming there are fraudulent charges or problems tied to the victim's account or identity. In some cases, the suspects instruct victim to purchase gift cards to resolve the issue. Providing gift card numbers over the phone, purchasing a new Social Security number, these are scams. Please remember, legitimate banks and government agencies will never ask you to pay with gift cards. You cannot purchase a new Social Security number. Never give personal or financial information to unsolicited callers. If something feels suspicious, hang up and verify by contacting the bank or agency directly using a trusted phone number. If you receive one of these calls, do not send money, do not buy gift cards, and do not provide personal information. 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If you believe you've been targeted or victimized, contact the Blair Police Department. The Blair Police Department and Volunteer Fire and Rescue is urging those that are CPR trained to download the free Pulse Point Response app and become a public responder, because when cardiac arrest happens, every second's matter. 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You do not have to be a professional responder to help. 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A stronger, safe Blair starts with all of us. Starting 2 p.m. on Saturday, September 19th, Jeanette Hunt Animal Shelter is sponsoring the Chip and Clip. A public is invited to get their pet microchipped and their nails trimmed by Dakota Mobile Pet Nail Trimming Service. All donations will directly benefit the shelter. Appointments are encouraged, but walk-ins are also welcome while time allows. Go to blairanimalshelter.org to make your appointment today. On Sunday, September 20th, from 2 to 4 p.m., the Washington County Museum is having their School Days exhibit for children in kindergarten through 5th grade. There will be games, crafts, and snacks. The City of Takema and Takema Lead Public Library would like to correct the misinformation that the library was utilizing extension cords and taking electricity from a neighboring house. Investigation shows there were extension cords used to light the Christmas lights on the bridge during the holiday season and unfortunately were left under the bushes on west side of the building. Not sure who found or decided to use them by plugging into the neighbor's outlets instead of the library outlets. We would like to let everyone know the cords have now been taken inside. Libraries are no longer accessible for anyone to use. Sincerely apologize for any inconvenience. The city of Missouri Valley released information that proposed e-bike ordinance will be on the agenda October 6th. The purpose of this chapter is to set forth regulations operating bicycles, electric scooters, e-motos, or electric motorcycles, and motorized bicycles in the city's roadways, streets, sidewalks, multi-use trails, as enabled by Code of Iowa Section 321.235 and 321.236. Full details of the ordinance, definition, scope of regulation, place of riding equipment requirements, and violations may be found at the city website, cityofmissourivalley.com. Taking a look at some area sports coming up tonight, Arlington Girls Golf will be at Indian Creek Golf Club. Arlington Girls and Boys Cross Country will be at Washington County Fairgrounds. Arlington Girls and Boys Girls Softball will be at UTAN Mead. Arlington Girls Volleyball will be at UTAN. Blair Girls Golf, Indian Creek Golf Club. Blair Volleyball at Harlan. Blair Girls and Boys Cross Country at Bennington. Blair Girls Softball will be home versus Waverly. Fort Calhoun Girls Golf at Indian Creek Golf Club. Fort Calhoun Girls and Boys Cross Country at Arlington. Fort Calhoun Girls Softball at Cass. Fort Calhoun Girls Volleyball will be home versus Raymond Central. Tecumseh Herman Girls and Boys Cross Country will be at Washington County Fairgrounds. Tecumseh Herman Girls Softball will be home versus Omaha Burke. Tecumseh Herman Girls Volleyball at Louisville. And Missouri Valley Girls Volleyball will be home versus Red Oak. Time to take a look at some life changes. Marilyn Sevengard, a beloved mother, cherished educator, and mainstay of Blair community, passed away peacefully on September 11th. At the age of 92, a visitation celebrating her life will be held at Campbell Amon Funeral Home, Blair, Thursday, September 24th from 6 to 8 p.m. Graveside services will be held Friday, September 25th at 10 a.m. at the Blair Cemetery. Nancy Fouch, 85, of Woodbine, died on Wednesday, September 9th. No services are posted at this time. 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For Blair Radio News, I'm Kelly Johnson.

0: 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They want to wish you...
1: 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Starting 2 p.m. on Saturday, September 19th, the Jeanette Hunt Animal Shelter is sponsoring Chip and Clip. The public is invited to get their pet microchipped and their nails trimmed by Dakota Mobile Pet Nail Trimming Service. 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On Sunday, September 20th from 2 to 4 p.m., the Washington County Museum is having their School Days exhibit for children kindergarten through 5th grade. There will be games, crafts, and snacks. Those are a few of the happenings in our area. 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

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Tonight will be mostly cloudy with a low around 68. Tomorrow will be cloudy through mid-morning, then gradual clearing with a high near 87, and later that night we'll have a 60% chance of showers and thunderstorms with partly cloudy weather and a low around 68. Saturday will be partly sunny with a high near 74 and 10% chance of showers and thunderstorms. 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That's the latest weather here on the Blair Radio 94.7 FM weather.

Here's what's happening in the Blair Area Faith Community. This weekend, Emmanuel Lutheran Church of Hooper, Nebraska invites you to help them celebrate 150 years. On Saturday, September 19th, from noon to 4 p.m., there'll be a picnic lunch of hot dogs, sloppy joes, chips, baked beans, root beer floats. There'll be bounce houses and some softball. Then on Sunday, September 20th at 10 a.m., they'll have worship service with guest speaker Reverend Jonathan Ripke, followed by a pork loin dinner. Everyone is invited to come celebrate with them. They're located at 27052 County Road 12, Hooper. You can let the public know about your church events right here on the Blair Radio Church Community Calendar. 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

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Mountains crumble too.

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1: The Blair Radio 94.7 FM weather, brought to you by National Land Realty. Tonight will be mostly cloudy with a low around 68. Tomorrow will be cloudy through mid-morning, then gradual clearing with a high near 87, and later that night we'll have a 60% chance of showers and thunderstorms with partly cloudy weather and a low around 68. Saturday will be partly sunny with a high near 74 and 10% chance of showers and thunderstorms. 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That's the latest weather here on the Blair Radio 94.7 FM weather.
2: 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The Blair Police Department has received several reports of scammers impersonating bank employees or FCC government agencies and claiming there are fraudulent charges or problems tied to the victim's account or identity. In some cases, the suspects instruct victims to purchase gift cards to resolve the issue. Providing gift card numbers over the phone, purchasing a new Social Security number, these are scams. Please remember, legitimate banks and government agencies will never ask you to pay with gift cards. You cannot purchase a new Social Security number. Never give personal or financial information to unsolicited callers. If something feels suspicious, hang up and verify by contacting the bank or agency directly using a trusted phone number. If you receive one of these calls, do not send money, do not buy gift cards, and do not provide personal information. 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If you believe you've been targeted or victimized, contact the Blair Police Department. The Blair Police Department and Volunteer Fire and Rescue is urging those that are CPR trained to download the free Pulse Point Response app and become a public responder, because when cardiac arrest happens, every second's matter. As captured by the recent CPR Needed Alert, Blair's growing network responders and registered AEDs helping strengthen safety net of survival throughout our community. You do not have to be a professional responder to help. 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Receiving an alert does not obligate you to respond, but if you're nearby and choose to help, you could make a critical difference before emergency responders arrive. Once with the patient, 911 dispatchers can help guide you through assessing the patient, performing chest compressions when needed. 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A stronger, safe Blair starts with all of us. Starting 2 p.m. on Saturday, September 19th, Jeanette Hunt Animal Shelter is sponsoring the Chip and Clip. A public is invited to get their pet microchipped and their nails trimmed by Dakota Mobile Pet Nail Trimming Service. All donations will directly benefit the shelter. Appointments are encouraged, but walk-ins are also welcome while time allows. Go to blairanimalshelter.org to make your appointment today. On Sunday, September 20th, from 2 to 4 p.m., the Washington County Museum is having their School Days exhibit for children in kindergarten through 5th grade. There will be games, crafts, and snacks. The City of Takema and Takema Lead Public Library would like to correct the misinformation that the library was utilizing extension cords and taking electricity from a neighboring house. Investigation shows there were extension cords used to light the Christmas lights on the bridge during the holiday season and unfortunately were left under the bushes on west side of the building. Not sure who found or decided to use them by plugging into the neighbor's outlets instead of the library outlets. We would like to let everyone know the cords have now been taken inside. Libraries are no longer accessible for anyone to use. Sincerely apologize for any inconvenience. The City of Missouri Valley released information that proposed e-bike ordinance will be on the agenda October 6th. The purpose of this chapter is to set forth regulations operating bicycles, electric scooters, e-motos, or electric motorcycles, and motorized bicycles in the city's roadways, streets, sidewalks, multi-use trails, as enabled by Code of Iowa Section 321.3. 235 and 321.236. Full details of the ordinance, definitions, scope of regulation, place of riding equipment requirements, and violations may be found at the city website, cityofmissourivalley.com. Taking a look at some area sports coming up tonight, Arlington Girls Golf will be at Indian Creek Golf Club. Arlington Girls and Boys Cross Country will be at Washington County Fairgrounds. Arlington Girls and Boys Girls Softball will be at UTAN Mead. Arlington Girls Volleyball will be at UTAN. Blair Girls Golf, Indian Creek Golf Club. Blair Volleyball at Harlan. Blair Girls and Boys Cross Country at Bennington. Blair Girls Softball will be home versus Waverly. Fort Calhoun Girls Golf at Indian Creek Golf Club. Fort Calhoun Girls and Boys Cross Country at Arlington. Fort Calhoun Girls Softball at Cass. Fort Calhoun Girls Volleyball will be home versus Raymond Central. Tecumseh Herman Girls and Boys Cross Country will be at Washington County Fairgrounds. Tecumseh Herman Girls Softball will be home versus Omaha Burke. Tecumseh Herman Girls Volleyball at Louisville. And Missouri Valley Girls Volleyball will be home versus Red Oak. That's a look at news brought to us by Blair's Memorial Community Hospital, serving Blair, Fort Calhoun, and Tecumseh. For Blair Radio News, I'm Kelly Johnson.
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Yeah, I was living.

0: the Blair Radio 94.7 FM weather, brought to you by National Land Realty. Tonight will be mostly cloudy with a low around 68. Tomorrow will be cloudy through mid-morning, then gradual clearing with a high near 87, and later that night we'll have a 60% chance of showers and thunderstorms with partly cloudy weather and a low around 68. Saturday will be partly sunny with a high near 74 and 10% chance of showers and thunderstorms. 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That's the latest weather here on the Blair Radio 94.7 FM weather.
1: Today's good news comes to the NASB, Proverbs 29, verse 25. The fear of man brings a snare, but the one who trusts in the Lord will be protected.

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1: 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Tonight will be mostly cloudy with a low around 68. Tomorrow will be cloudy through mid-morning, then gradual clearing with a high near 87, and later that night we'll have a 60% chance of showers and thunderstorms with partly cloudy weather and a low around 68. Saturday will be partly sunny with a high near 74 and 10% chance of showers and thunderstorms. 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That's the latest weather here on the Blair Radio 94.7 FM weather.
2: 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The Blair Police Department has received several reports of scammers impersonating bank employees or FCC government agencies and claiming there are fraudulent charges or problems tied to the victim's account or identity. In some cases, the suspects instruct victims to purchase gift cards to resolve the issue. Providing gift card numbers over the phone, purchasing a new Social Security number, these are scams. Please remember, legitimate banks and government agencies will never ask you to pay with gift cards. You cannot purchase a new Social Security number. Never give personal or financial information to unsolicited callers. If something feels suspicious, hang up and verify by contacting the bank or agency directly using a trusted phone number. If you receive one of these calls, do not send money, do not buy gift cards, and do not provide personal information. 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If you believe you've been targeted or victimized, contact the Blair Police Department. The Blair Police Department and Volunteer Fire and Rescue is urging those that are CPR trained to download the free Pulse Point Response app and become a public responder, because when cardiac arrest happens, every second matters. 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You do not have to be a professional responder to help. 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Starting 2 p.m. on Saturday, September 19th, Jeanette Hunt Animal Shelters is sponsoring the Chip and Clip. A public is invited to get their pet microchipped and their nails trimmed by Dakota Mobile Pet Nail Trimming Service. All donations will directly benefit the shelter. Appointments are encouraged, but walk-ins are also welcome while time allows. Go to blairanimalshelter.org to make your appointment today. On Sunday, September 20th, from 2 to 4 p.m., the Washington County Museum is having their School Days exhibit for children in kindergarten through 5th grade. There will be games, crafts, and snacks. The City of Takema and Takema Lead Public Library would like to correct the misinformation that the library was utilizing extension cords and taking electricity from a neighboring house. Investigation shows there were extension cords used to light the Christmas lights on the bridge during the holiday season and unfortunately were left under the bushes on west side of the building. Not sure who found or decided to use them by plugging into the neighbor's outlets instead of the library outlets. We would like to let everyone know the cords have now been taken inside. Libraries are no longer accessible for anyone to use. Sincerely apologize for any inconvenience. The City of Missouri Valley released information that proposed e-bike ordinance will be on the agenda October 6th. The purpose of this chapter is to set forth regulations operating bicycles, electric scooters, e-motos, or electric motorcycles, and motorized bicycles in the city's roadways, streets, sidewalks, multi-use trails, as enabled by Code of Iowa Section 321.2. 2.235 and 321.236. Full details of the ordinance, definition, scope of regulation, place of riding equipment requirements, and violations may be found at the city website, cityofmissourivalley.com. Taking a look at some area sports coming up tonight, Arlington Girls Golf will be at Indian Creek Golf Club. Arlington Girls and Boys Cross Country will be at Washington County Fairgrounds. Arlington Girls and Boys Girls Softball will be at UTAN Mead. Arlington Girls Volleyball will be at UTAN. Blair Girls Golf, Indian Creek Golf Club. Blair Volleyball at Harlan. Blair Girls and Boys Cross Country at Bennington. Blair Girls Softball will be home versus Waverly. Fort Calhoun Girls Golf at Indian Creek Golf Club. Fort Calhoun Girls and Boys Cross Country at Arlington. Fort Calhoun Girls Softball at Cass. Fort Calhoun Girls Volleyball will be home versus Raymond Central. Tecumseh and Herman Girls and Boys Cross Country will be at Washington County Fairgrounds. Tecumseh and Herman Girls Softball will be home versus Omaha Burke. Tecumseh Herman Girls Volleyball at Louisville, and Missouri Valley Girls Volleyball will be home versus Red Oak. It is Thursday, September 17th. Some of the things to celebrate. Birthdays, for example. Aviator and sailor Francis Chisholder was born in 1901. Country music singer Hank Williams was born in 1923. Pro Football Hall of Famer player George Blanta was born in 1927. Actress Anne Bancroft was born in 1931. Iowa politician Chuck Grassley was born in 1933. Basketball Hall of Famer coach Phil Jackson was born in 1945. Video game programmer Yui Naka was born in 1965. NASCAR driver Jimmy Johnson was born in 1975. And NFL quarterback Patrick Mahomes was born this day in 1995. That's a look at news brought to us by Blair's Memorial Community Hospital, serving Blair, Fort Calhoun, and Tecumseh. For Blair Radio News, I'm Kelly Johnson.

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0: Blair Radio 94.7 FM weather, brought to you by National Land Realty. Tonight will be mostly cloudy with a low around 68. Tomorrow will be cloudy through mid-morning, then gradual clearing with a high near 87, and later that night we'll have a 60% chance of showers and thunderstorms with partly cloudy weather and a low around 68. Saturday will be partly sunny with a high near 74 and 10% chance of showers and thunderstorms. 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That's latest weather here on the Blair Radio 94.7 FM weather.
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1: 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Tonight will be mostly cloudy with a low around 68. Tomorrow will be cloudy through mid-morning, then gradual clearing with a high near 87, and later that night we'll have a 60% chance of showers and thunderstorms with partly cloudy weather and a low around 68. Saturday will be partly sunny with a high near 74 and 10% chance of showers and thunderstorms. 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That's the latest weather here on the Blair Radio 94.7 FM weather.
2: 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The Blair Police Department has received several reports of scammers impersonating bank employees or FCC government agencies and claiming there are fraudulent charges or problems tied to the victim's account or identity. In some cases, the suspects instruct victims to purchase gift cards to resolve the issue. Providing gift card numbers over the phone, purchasing a new Social Security number, these are scams. Please remember, legitimate banks and government agencies will never ask you to pay with gift cards. You cannot purchase a new Social Security number. Never give personal or financial information to unsolicited callers. If something feels suspicious, hang up and verify by contacting the bank or agency directly using a trusted phone number. If you receive one of these calls, do not send money, do not buy gift cards, and do not provide personal information. 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If you believe you've been targeted or victimized, contact the Blair Police Department. The Blair Police Department and Volunteer Fire and Rescue is urging those that are CPR trained to download the free Pulse Point Response app and become a public responder, because when cardiac arrest happens, every second matters. 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You do not have to be a professional responder to help. 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Starting 2 p.m. on Saturday, September 19th, Jeanette Hunt Animal Shelters is sponsoring the Chip and Clip. A public is invited to get their pet microchipped and their nails trimmed by Dakota Mobile Pet Nail Trimming Service. All donations will directly benefit the shelter. Appointments are encouraged, but walk-ins are also welcome while time allows. Go to blairanimalshelter.org to make your appointment today. On Sunday, September 20th, from 2 to 4 p.m., the Washington County Museum is having their School Days exhibit for children in kindergarten through 5th grade. There will be games, crafts, and snacks. The City of Takema and Takema Lead Public Library would like to correct the misinformation that the library was utilizing extension cords and taking electricity from a neighboring house. Investigation shows there were extension cords used to light the Christmas lights on the bridge during the holiday season and unfortunately were left under the bushes on west side of the building. Not sure who found or decided to use them by plugging into the neighbor's outlets instead of the library outlets. We would like to let everyone know the cords have now been taken inside. Libraries are no longer accessible for anyone to use. Sincerely apologize for any inconvenience. The City of Missouri Valley released information that proposed e-bike ordinance will be on the agenda October 6th. The purpose of this chapter is to set forth regulations operating bicycles, electric scooters, e-motos, or electric motorcycles, and motorized bicycles in the city's roadways, streets, sidewalks, multi-use trails, as enabled by Code of Iowa Section 321.2. 235 and 321.236. Full details of the ordinance, definitions, scope of regulation, place of riding equipment requirements, and violations may be found at the city website, cityofmissourivalley.com. Taking a look at some area sports coming up tonight, Arlington Girls Golf will be at Indian Creek Golf Club. Arlington Girls and Boys Cross Country will be at Washington County Fairgrounds. Arlington Girls and Boys Girls Softball will be at UTAN Mead. Arlington Girls Volleyball will be at UTAN. Blair Girls Golf, Indian Creek Golf Club. Blair Volleyball at Harlan. Blair Girls and Boys Cross Country at Bennington. Blair Girls Softball will be home versus Waverly. Fort Calhoun Girls Golf at Indian Creek Golf Club. Fort Calhoun Girls and Boys Cross Country at Arlington. Fort Calhoun Girls Softball at Cass. Fort Calhoun Girls Volleyball will be home versus Raymond Central. Tecumseh Herman Girls and Boys Cross Country will be at Washington County Fairgrounds. Tecumseh Herman Girls Softball will be home versus Omaha Burke. Tecumseh Herman Girls Volleyball at Louisville, and Missouri Valley Girls Volleyball will be home versus Red Oak. Taking a look at this day in history, it is September 17th. In 1683, a Dutch scientist is the first to report existence of bacteria. In 1787, the U.S. Constitution is signed by delegates at the Philadelphia Convention. 1789, astronomer William Herschel discovers Saturn's moon Mimas. 1962, Battle of Antietam, bloodiest day in the American Civil War. In 1911, first airplane flight from New York to California takes 82 hours and 4 minutes. 1916, World War I flying ace and Red Baron wins his first aerial combat. This day in 1961, Fran Tarkington plays his first NFL game, becomes the only quarterback to throw 4 touchdown passes in his first career game. 1964, the Beatles are paid a record $150,000 by baseball team owner Charles Finley for a concert at Municipal Stadium in Kansas City, Missouri. 1972, TV series MASH debuts and runs for 11 years. And 1976, NASA unveils the Space Shuttle Enterprise, named after the Star Trek starship. It is Constitution Day because of the signing, National Monte Cristo Day, National Pet Bird Day, National Professional House Cleaners Day, I could use that, National Apple Dumpling Day, National Table Shuffleboard Day, International Country Music Day, and International Patient Safety Day. 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For Blair Radio News, I'm Kelly Johnson.

0: It's 94.7 FM Blair Radio, our nonprofit news brought to us by RVR Bank. Again, I want to say thank you to RVR Bank for being great partners of ours, making sure that people are able to know what's happening all around the area. And today we are going to be talking about softball and, adults playing. Well, at least they pretend to be adults. And it's first responders, though. Those that we actually really, really appreciate. So we had a spring game that went off really well and decided to go ahead and expand that. So welcome. Thank you for coming in, talking to us today. And that is coming up rapidly, isn't it?
1: Very, very quickly. Very, very fortunate that it's got the notoriety that it has and developed. I mean, our first game last fall was just, Washoe County Law versus Washoe County Fire, and didn't really publicize it, and people were upset they didn't make it. And then the spring game exploded. We invited the public, and it benefited the Little League very well. And, the Youth Softball Association wanted in on it, and they've been great, great hosts. And here we are now getting ready for it.
0: All right. So now you're representing the the Blair Youth Softball Association,
2: yes.
0: Correct?
2: Yes.
0: So tell us a little bit about yourself and about the association.
2: My name's Danielle. I was nominated as the president of the Softball Association in March. So fairly new to this still.
0: Yeah.
2: We've made it through one spring fast pitch and rec season, and then now high school. And our new vice president, Mary Gillespie, she had the idea of doing the fast pitch tournament and approached Jake, and it's kind of really taken off.
0: And so, Jake, you have kind of worked out where this – you're looking at the future of this, because this is going to continue to grow, isn't it?
1: Oh, yeah. I mean, this is getting big. There's a lot of upset first responder teams that aren't playing this go-around, so this could be something major for the Softball Association going forward.
0: And people don't realize that we're part of the Omaha MLS, so that is why there is Omaha departments coming into this, right?
1: Yeah. So, this one we expanded. Really want to make it a big fundraiser for the Softball Association. And we saw the opportunity. They've been great hosts, great partners in this, that we can really make this a bigger event. And so you have the Blair PD versus Blair Fire, that sort of in-town rivalry. We, hopefully can finally get a win. And then you got Washoe County Fire, so you got Herman, Kennard, Arlington, and Fort Calhoun. They formed a team, so a lot of people that played in the spring as well. And then they're playing a Douglas County Fire team that are going to be made up of Omaha Firemen, Epley Fire Department, Irvington, and Bennington. So, a good conglomerate of multiple different departments that serve sort of the metro area. There's a lot of departments that were upset that they didn't make the cut. So this is something in the year's future I could see this going up to, 8-10 teams or so we'll get making it a lot bigger than it is.
0: All of a sudden we're gonna have like a 5-day event coming up.
1: Exactly. I don't know if they signed up for it yet. I don't know.
2: For that. The bigger the better.
0: Bigger the better. Let's utilize the facility, right?
2: Yeah.
0: You just have to make sure that the schedule works, right?
2: Yeah.
0: Because now this is towards the end of the high school season, which kind of helps out. We're starting to see a lot more home away games until districts, and then we'll see how that all plays out. But you guys kind of fit that in and be able to do that. Now, what are you trying to raise funds for?
2: So the softball field really needs just some major updates. We've been able to do small things in the past, but and big things through grants, but we've been mainly focusing on like ADA and safety out of our general operating. And we are trying to fundraise so that we can do some of those big expenses. So we're going to start. This will be the kickoff for a fundraiser for a new varsity scoreboard.
0: Hmm. So that, again, you start to see that is just one of those little enhancements that people see. And then I think that with that, I can actually tie in the broadcast and pull your scoreboard into my broadcast. So then I don't have to have a scorebook. That would make my life easier. So,
1: it's crazy to think with the success that our softball team has had, both varsity and then it starts down the youth level, what they're doing, and this is a desperate need that they need, and how great this program is. It's silly to think that we have one of the powerhouses in town, and we need to get that updated for them.
0: Well, and that's one of those things that you also think about is you want to make it affordable for everybody to be able to be a part of it. But if fees and everything become such that you have to try to kind of work in how to be able to pay for a scoreboard or things like that, it just makes it out of reach for some people. So again, fundraisers like this make that possible to, so every kid can have the opportunity, right?
1: Mm-hmm. Exactly.
0: And so, the date is on...
2: September 26th.
1: There you go.
0: September 26th. And it starts off at what time?
2: The gates will open at 4, and the first pitch is at 5.
0: And how many games will be played?
2: 4 games total. They'll be approximately an hour each with a 15-minute break in between.
0: Okay. And so the first lineup is going to be Blair PD versus Blair Volunteer?
1: Nope. No.
0: Oh, no.
1: First game of 5 is Washington County Fire, Douglas County Fire.
0: Okay.
1: The Blair inner city match will be about 6:15. And then the losers of each match will play following that. And then the championship, roughly 8:45, probably.
0: Yeah.
1: So 8:45 kickoff. Sounds like they're getting a trophy and everything. So this is becoming more and more official by the minute. So
0: and then
2: I'm really excited for the trophy.
0: So be able to make this an annual event then.
2: Yeah.
0: Or multi-times, spring and fall, because you see how that all works out.
1: Oh, yeah. And, I mean, shout out to the Softball Association. I mean, I'll let you talk to a little bit about what they're doing, but they're making it a family-friendly environment. Come out, see your first responders, hang out with us. We're hoping to get a fire truck and an ambulance up there so the kids could see that. But, I mean, you guys are cooking up some good food, too. And
2: yeah, we're doing burgers and hot dogs and pulled pork.
0: Mm-hmm.
2: We have a dunk tank donated to us for the night. We're going to try and get some of the high school coaches in there.
0: Okay.
2: But that will also depend on the weather. If it's 50 like it was this morning, it'll be different.
0: Yeah, they'll need wetsuits then.
2: Yeah. And then what else? We're going to do a 50-50 raffle.
0: Mm-hmm.
2: We also got the fire department to donate a birthday party experience to raffle off. So. You know, get a fire truck and some firemen there at your kid's birthday party. I think that'll be really cool.
0: Yeah. All right. And again, do you need volunteers or anything? Or are you set on that?
2: I feel like we're set on that. We've had so many people ask how they can help. Teammates will be there running the 50-50 raffle for us. So that'll be really cool.
0: That's good. But if people want to be able to learn more and get involved with the Blair Youth Softball Association, what's the best way to do that?
2: You can find us on Facebook. However, there's 2 Facebook pages right now. One's a old board member. I don't know. We have no access to it.
0: It's so just there.
2: Find the one with the current activity.
0: Okay.
2: Or they can always, reach out to anyone they know online or on our email, blairsoftball@gmail.com.
0: Okay.
2: But we're always taking volunteers and board members.
0: Yeah. So looking for more.
2: Yeah.
0: Again, that is, it's the future. You know, giving the opportunities for students, whether it is summer sports or spring or fall, that's a great facility to have available to us.
2: Mm-hmm.
1: Well, and the big question, too, always the state that we're in, Husker football, we made sure to line it up with an away game.
0: Yeah.
1: It is an away game that day. Time's not announced, but if need be, we'll make sure that there's some way to watch the game. But again, big family-friendly event. Come on out. Hopefully the weather, cross our fingers, is decent. But, yeah, definitely come out and help the association.
0: All right. So, again, come on out. Everybody, enjoy this. Root on your favorite team. And, again, it's also supporting the first responders and showing appreciation to you guys for stepping out like that.
1: I mean, it's a big thing. Get to know your first responders except for when you call them. You see them in the time of need, and this is time to really, humanize the badge sort of thing that they talk about. Meet your officers, your firefighter, your EMTs, and it's from all over. It's not just Blair. We got the whole county involved, again, Douglas County. But again, everything, all proceeds that night, none goes to the first responders. It's all going to the Softball Association. So let's get them the scoreboard that they need.
0: Yeah. And do we have a target? Do we know how much that is?
2: About
0: $30,000.
2: There's no electrical work needed.
0: Very doable, and as long as the foundations, everything's good, just place and go, right?
2: Yep.
0: So let's go ahead and do what we can, get that taken care of this during this game. So let's go ahead and come on out, celebrate. Thank you guys for putting this together. We look forward to being part of it.
1: Thank you.

0: Helping you through your Thursday morning, considerable cloudiness. That's what they're going to call for today. High around 75, fog this morning, clouds throughout the day. Maybe a peak of sunshine here or there, but the chances of rain are actually fairly low until, actually all day long. So that is definitely a positive, but more thunderstorms coming in tomorrow, Saturday, Sunday, Monday. Again, doesn't look like the rain is completely over, but today a bit of cloudy reprieve. We'll be able to take a look at that and see if that actually comes to fruition. Detail look at that forecast coming up in a little bit. We'll talk about events and activities as we get into the weekend, things you can be a part of, what's happening with high school sports, and it's that mix of music right now to help you through your day. 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

Today's good news comes from the NASB, Proverbs 29, verse 25. The fear of man brings a snare, but the one who trusts in the Lord will be protected.

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The end. No chance for me to ever leave this prison of my sin. 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

0: just wasn't meant to be. But somewhere down deep I still believe we were.
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1: 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Tonight will be mostly cloudy with a low around 68. Tomorrow will be cloudy through mid-morning, then gradual clearing with a high near 87, and later that night we'll have a 60% chance of showers and thunderstorms with partly cloudy weather and a low around 68. Saturday will be partly sunny with a high near 74 and 10% chance of showers and thunderstorms. 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That's the latest weather here on the Blair Radio 94.7 FM weather.
2: 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The Blair Police Department has received several reports of scammers impersonating bank employees or FCC government agencies and claiming there are fraudulent charges or problems tied to the victim's account or identity. In some cases, the suspects instruct victim to purchase gift cards to resolve the issue. Providing gift card numbers over the phone, purchasing a new Social Security number, these are scams. 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You cannot purchase a new Social Security number. Never give personal or financial information to unsolicited callers. 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If you believe you've been targeted or victimized, contact the Blair Police Department. The Blair Police Department and Volunteer Fire and Rescue is urging those that are CPR trained to download the free Pulse Point Response app and become a public responder, because when cardiac arrest happens, every second's matter. 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You do not have to be a professional responder to help. 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Starting 2 p.m. on Saturday, September 19th, Jeanette Hunt Animal Shelter is sponsoring the Chip and Clip. A public is invited to get their pet microchipped and their nails trimmed by Dakota Mobile Pet Nail Trimming Service. All donations will directly benefit the shelter. Appointments are encouraged, but walk-ins are also welcome while time allows. Go to blairanimalshelter.org to make your appointment today. On Sunday, September 20th, from 2 to 4 p.m., the Washington County Museum is having their School Days exhibit for children in kindergarten through 5th grade. There will be games, crafts, and snacks. The City of Takema and Takema Lead Public Library would like to correct the misinformation that the library was utilizing extension cords and taking electricity from a neighboring house. Investigation shows there were extension cords used to light the Christmas lights on the bridge during the holiday season and unfortunately were left under the bushes on west side of the building. Not sure who found or decided to use them by plugging into the neighbor's outlets instead of the library outlets. We would like to let everyone know the cords have now been taken inside. Libraries are no longer accessible for anyone to use. Sincerely apologize for any inconvenience. The City of Missouri Valley released information that proposed e-bike ordinance will be on the agenda October 6th. The purpose of this chapter is to set forth regulations operating bicycles, electric scooters, e-motos, or electric motorcycles, and motorized bicycles in the city's roadways, streets, sidewalks, multi-use trails, as enabled by Code of Iowa Section 321.2 2.235 and 321.236. Full details of the ordinance, definition, scope of regulation, place of riding equipment requirements, and violations may be found at the city website, cityofmissourivalley.com. Taking a look at some area sports coming up tonight, Arlington Girls Golf will be at Indian Creek Golf Club. Arlington Girls and Boys Cross Country will be at Washington County Fairgrounds. Arlington Girls and Boys Girls Softball will be at UTAN Mead. Arlington Girls Volleyball will be at UTAN. Blair Girls Golf, Indian Creek Golf Club. Blair Volleyball at Harlan. Blair Girls and Boys Cross Country at Bennington. Blair Girls Softball will be home versus Waverly. Fort Calhoun Girls Golf at Indian Creek Golf Club. Fort Calhoun Girls and Boys Cross Country at Arlington. Fort Calhoun Girls Softball at Cass. Fort Calhoun Girls Volleyball will be home versus Raymond Central. Tecumseh Herman Girls and Boys Cross Country will be at Washington County Fairgrounds. Tecumseh Herman Girls Softball will be home versus Omaha Burke. Tecumseh Herman Girls Volleyball at Louisville. And Missouri Valley Girls Volleyball will be home versus Red Oak. That's a look at news brought to us by Blair's Memorial Community Hospital, serving Blair, Fort Calhoun, and Tecumseh. For Blair Radio News, I'm

0: Blair Radio 94.7 FM weather, brought to you by National Land Realty. Tonight will be mostly cloudy with a low around 68. Tomorrow will be cloudy through mid-morning, then gradual clearing with a high near 87, and later that night we'll have a 60% chance of showers and thunderstorms with partly cloudy weather and a low around 68. Saturday will be partly sunny with a high near 74. And 10% chance of showers and thunderstorms. 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That's the latest weather here on the Blair Radio 94.7 FM weather.
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1: The Blair Radio 94.7 FM weather, brought to you by National Land Realty. Tonight will be mostly cloudy with a low around 68. Tomorrow will be cloudy through mid-morning, then gradual clearing with a high near 87, and later that night we'll have a 60% chance of showers and thunderstorms with partly cloudy weather and a low around 68. Saturday will be partly sunny with a high near 74 and 10% chance of showers and thunderstorms. 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That's the latest weather here on the Blair Radio 94.7 FM weather.
2: 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The Blair Police Department has received several reports of scammers impersonating bank employees or FCC government agencies and claiming there are fraudulent charges or problems tied to the victim's account or identity. In some cases, the suspects instruct victim to purchase gift cards to resolve the issue. 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Never give personal or financial information to unsolicited callers. If something feels suspicious, hang up and verify by contacting the bank or agency directly using a trusted phone number. 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If you believe you've been targeted or victimized, contact the Blair Police Department. The Blair Police Department and Volunteer Fire and Rescue is urging those that are CPR trained to download the free Pulse Point Response app and become a public responder, because when cardiac arrest happens, every second matters. 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Download Pulse Point AED app to submit AED locations so they can be added to the registry and available when someone needs one the most. 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A stronger, safe Blair starts with all of us. Starting 2 p.m. on Saturday, September 19th, Jeanette Hunt Animal Shelters is sponsoring the Chip and Clip. A public is invited to get their pet microchipped and their nails trimmed by Dakota Mobile Pet Nail Trimming Service. All donations will directly benefit the shelter. Appointments are encouraged, but walk-ins are also welcome while time allows. Go to blairanimalshelter.org to make your appointment today. On Sunday, September 20th, from 2 to 4 p.m., the Washington County Museum is having their School Days exhibit for children in kindergarten through 5th grade. There will be games, crafts, and snacks. The City of Takema and Takema Lead Public Library would like to correct the misinformation that the library was utilizing extension cords and taking electricity from a neighboring house. Investigation shows there were extension cords used to light the Christmas lights on the bridge during the holiday season and unfortunately were left under the bushes on west side of the building. Not sure who found or decided to use them by plugging into the neighbor's outlets instead of the library outlets. We would like to let everyone know the cords have now been taken inside. Libraries are no longer accessible for anyone to use. Sincerely apologize for any inconvenience. The City of Missouri Valley released information that proposed e-bike ordinance will be on the agenda October 6th. The purpose of this chapter is to set forth regulations operating bicycles, electric scooters, e-motos, or electric motorcycles, and motorized bicycles in the city's roadways, street sidewalks, multi-use trails, as enabled by Code of Iowa Section 321.235 and 321.236. Full details of the ordinance, definition, scope of regulation, place of riding equipment requirements, and violations may be found at the city website, cityofmissourivalley.com. Taking a look at some area sports coming up tonight, Arlington Girls Golf will be at Indian Creek Golf Club. Arlington Girls and Boys Cross Country will be at Washington County Fairgrounds. Arlington Girls and Boys Girls Softball will be at UTAN Mead. Arlington Girls Volleyball will be at UTAN. Blair Girls Golf, Indian Creek Golf Club. Blair Volleyball at Harlan. Blair Girls and Boys Cross Country at Bennington. 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Fort Calhoun Girls Golf at Indian Creek Golf Club. Fort Calhoun Girls and Boys Cross Country at Arlington. Fort Calhoun Girls Softball at Cass. Fort Calhoun Girls Volleyball will be home versus Raymond Central. Tecumseh Herman Girls and Boys Cross Country will be at Washington County Fairgrounds. Tecumseh Herman Girls Softball will be home versus Omaha Burke. Tecumseh Herman Girls Volleyball at Louisville. And Missouri Valley Girls Volleyball will be home versus Red Oak. Time to take a look at some life changes. Marilyn Sevengard, a beloved mother, cherished educator, and mainstay of Blair community, passed away peacefully on September 11th at the age of 92. A visitation celebrating her life will be held at Campbell Amon Funeral Home, Blair, Thursday, September 24th from 6 to 8 p.m. Graveside services will be held Friday, September 25th at 10 a.m. at the Blair Cemetery. Nancy Fouch, 85, of Woodbine, died on Wednesday, September 9th. No services are posted at this time. 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For Blair Radio News, I'm Kelly Johnson.
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back along the dusty Winnemucca Road, when along came a semi with a high-end canvas-covered load. If you're going to Winnemucca, Mac, with me you can ride. And so I climbed into the cab and then I settled down inside. He asked me if I'd seen a road with so much dust and sand, and I said, listen,

Parkersburg, Gravelburg, Colorado, Ellensburg, Rexburg, Vicksburg, El Dorado, Laramore, Atmore, Havistaw, Chattanooga, Chaska, Nebraska, Alaska, Opelika, Barrett, Blue, Waterloo, Kalamazoo, Kansas City, Sioux City, Cedar City, Dodge City, what a

0: Here's what's happening in the Blair Area Faith Community. This weekend, Emmanuel Lutheran Church of Hooper, Nebraska invites you to help them celebrate 150 years. On Saturday, September 19th, from noon to 4 p.m., there'll be a picnic lunch of hot dogs, sloppy joes, chips, baked beans, root beer floats. There'll be bounce houses and some softball. Then on Sunday, September 20th at 10 a.m., they'll have worship service with guest speaker Reverend Jonathan Ripke, followed by a pork loin dinner. Everyone is invited to come celebrate with them. They're located at 27052 County Road 12, Hooper. You can let the public know about your church events right here on the Blair Radio Church Community Calendar. 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

0: 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Tonight will be mostly cloudy with a low around 68. Tomorrow will be cloudy through mid-morning, then gradual clearing with a high near 87, and later that night we'll have a 60% chance of showers and thunderstorms with partly cloudy weather and a low around 68. Saturday will be partly sunny with a high near 74 and 10% chance of showers and thunderstorms. 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That's the latest weather here on the Blair Radio 94.7 FM weather.
1: Today's good news comes to the NASB, Proverbs 29, verse 25. The fear of man brings a snare, but the one who trusts in the Lord will be protected.

Here's what's happening in our area. September 17th through the 19th, the MCH Auxiliary will host their 70th annual rummage sale at the Blair Public Works Building at 341 Grant Street. 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Thursday, September 17th is free admission day at DeSoto National Wildlife Refuge. Also Thursday, today, September 17th, Harrison and Traveling Squirrel Reading Experience will be happening from 6 to 7 p.m. at the Missouri Valley Public Library. 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Eastgate Sports Gaming Arena is having a special event night on Friday, September 18th from 4:30 to 9 p.m. For only $20 each, you can drop your children age 11 and up to enjoy a fun event while parents participate in business and brews. 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This will be benefiting the Washington County Food Pantry. 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Starting 2 p.m. on Saturday, September 19th, the Jeanette Hunt Animal Shelter is sponsoring Chip and Clip. The public is invited to get their pet microchipped and their nails trimmed by Dakota Mobile Pet Nail Trimming Service. 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On Sunday, September 20th from 2 to 4 p.m., the Washington County Museum is having their School Days exhibit for children kindergarten through 5th grade. There will be games, crafts, and snacks. Those are a few of the happenings in our area. 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
1: The Blair Radio 94.7 FM weather, brought to you by National Land Realty. Tonight will be mostly cloudy with a low around 68. Tomorrow will be cloudy through mid-morning, then gradual clearing with a high near 87, and later that night we'll have a 60% chance of showers and thunderstorms with partly cloudy weather and a low around 68. Saturday will be partly sunny with a high near 74 and 10% chance of showers and thunderstorms. 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That's the latest weather here on the Blair Radio 94.7 FM weather.
2: 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The Blair Police Department has received several reports of scammers impersonating bank employees or FCC government agencies and claiming there are fraudulent charges or problems tied to the victim's account or identity. In some cases, the suspects instruct victim to purchase gift cards to resolve the issue. Providing gift card numbers over the phone, purchasing a new Social Security number, these are scams. Please remember, legitimate banks and government agencies will never ask you to pay with gift cards. You cannot purchase a new Social Security number. Never give personal or financial information to unsolicited callers. 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If you believe you've been targeted or victimized, contact the Blair Police Department. The Blair Police Department and Volunteer Fire and Rescue is urging those that are CPR trained to download the free Pulse Point Response app and become a public responder, because when cardiac arrest happens, every second's matter. 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You do not have to be a professional responder to help. 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Starting 2 p.m. on Saturday, September 19th, Jeanette Hunt Animal Shelters is sponsoring the Chip and Clip. A public is invited to get their pet microchipped and their nails trimmed by Dakota Mobile Pet Nail Trimming Service. All donations will directly benefit the shelter. Appointments are encouraged, but walk-ins are also welcome while time allows. Go to blairanimalshelter.org to make your appointment today. On Sunday, September 20th, from 2 to 4 p.m., the Washington County Museum is having their School Days exhibit for children in kindergarten through 5th grade. There will be games, crafts, and snacks. The City of Takema and Takema Lead Public Library would like to correct the misinformation that the library was utilizing extension cords and taking electricity from a neighboring house. Investigation shows there were extension cords used to light the Christmas lights on the bridge during the holiday season and unfortunately were left under the bushes on west side of the building. Not sure who found or decided to use them by plugging into the neighbor's outlets instead of the library outlets. We would like to let everyone know the cords have now been taken inside. Libraries are no longer accessible for anyone to use. Sincerely apologize for any inconvenience. The City of Missouri Valley released information that proposed e-bike ordinance will be on the agenda October 6th. The purpose of this chapter is to set forth regulations operating bicycles, electric scooters, e-motos, or electric motorcycles, and motorized bicycles in the city's roadways, streets, sidewalks, multi-use trails, as enabled by Code of Iowa Section 321.3. 235 and 321.236. Full details of the ordinance, definitions, scope of regulation, place of riding equipment requirements, and violations may be found at the city website, cityofmissourivalley.com. Taking a look at some area sports coming up tonight, Arlington Girls Golf will be at Indian Creek Golf Club. Arlington Girls and Boys Cross Country will be at Washington County Fairgrounds. Arlington Girls and Boys Girls Softball will be at UTAN Mead. Arlington Girls Volleyball will be at UTAN. Blair Girls Golf, Indian Creek Golf Club. Blair Volleyball at Harlan. Blair Girls and Boys Cross Country at Bennington. Blair Girls Softball will be home versus Waverly. Fort Calhoun Girls Golf at Indian Creek Golf Club. Fort Calhoun Girls and Boys Cross Country at Arlington. Fort Calhoun Girls Softball at Cass. Fort Calhoun Girls Volleyball will be home versus Raymond Central. Tecumseh Herman Girls and Boys Cross Country will be at Washington County Fairgrounds. Tecumseh Herman Girls Softball will be home versus Omaha Burke. Tecumseh Herman Girls Volleyball at Louisville. And Missouri Valley Girls Volleyball will be home versus Red Oak. It is Thursday, September 17th. Some of the things to celebrate. Birthdays, for example. Aviator and sailor Francis Schilder was born in 1901. Country music singer Hank Williams was born in 1923. Pro Football Hall of Famer player George Blanta was born in 1927. Actress Anne Bancroft was born in 1931. Iowa politician Chuck Grassley was born in 1933. Basketball Hall of Famer coach Phil Jackson was born in 1945. Video game programmer Yui Naka was born in 1965. NASCAR driver Jimmy Johnson was born in 1975. And NFL quarterback Patrick Mahomes was born this day in 1995. That's a look at news brought to us by Blair's Memorial Community Hospital, serving Blair, Fort Calhoun, and Tecumseh. For Blair Radio News, I'm Kelly Johnson.
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0: The Blair Radio 94.7 FM weather, brought to you by National Land Realty. Tonight will be mostly cloudy with a low around 68. Tomorrow will be cloudy through mid-morning, then gradual clearing with a high near 87, and later that night we'll have a 60% chance of showers and thunderstorms with partly cloudy weather and a low around 68. Saturday will be partly sunny with a high near 74. And 10% chance of showers and thunderstorms. This weather forecast is brought to you by Ryan R. Schroeder, accredited land consultant for National Land Realty, serving Nebraska, Iowa, and South Dakota, online at nationalland.com. 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